0: on the bump on the branch on the log in the hole in the bottom of the sea. There's a frog on the bump on the branch on the log in the hole in the bottom of the sea. There's a frog, there's a frog, there's a frog on the bump on the branch on the log in the hole in the bottom of the sea. There's a tail on the frog on the bump on the branch on the log in the hole in the bottom of the sea. There's a tail on the frog on the bump on the branch on the log in the hole in the bottom of the sea. There's a tail, there's a tail, there's a tail on the frog on the bump on the branch on the log in the hole in the bottom of the sea. There's a speck on the tail on the frog on the bump on the branch on the log in the hole in the bottom of the sea. There's a speck on the tail on the frog on the bump on the branch on the log in the hole in the bottom of the sea. There's a speck, there's a speck, there's a speck on the tail on the frog on the bump on the branch on the log in the hole in the bottom of the sea. There's a fleck on the speck on the tail on the frog on the bump on the branch on the log in the hole in the bottom of the sea.
1: There's a what?
2: Like I said,
1: in the bottom of the sea.
0: There's a fleck.

Your mammy is first to name you, and she'll tie you to your apron string. Then she'll shame you, she'll blame you, till your woman comes and claim you.

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San Francisco, open your golden gate. You'll let nobody wait outside your door.

0: in the plane.
1: The rain in Spain stays mainly in the plain.
0: Again.
1: The rain in Spain stays mainly in the plain.
0: I think she's got it. I think she's got it.
1: The rain in Spain stays mainly in the plain.
2: By George, she's got it!
1: Oh,
2: by George, she's got it! Now

0: Kid, that's all the candy. I'm a Yankee Doodle Dandy. I'm glad I am. I'm a real life Yankee Doodle, made my name and fame and boodle, just as Mr. Doodle did by riding on a pony. I love to listen to the Dixie strain. I long to see the girl I left behind me. That ain't a Josh. She's a Yankee, by gosh. About a Yankee, that's all for me.
1: Little Johnny Jones, the jockey from the USA,
0: will ride the pony Yankee Doodle English Derby Day.
2: Jones's broken records every track at every beat.
0: So Yankee Doodle's gonna be the boy they have to beat.
2: Sportsmen of the British Isles who followed his career have offered Johnny anything to keep him over here.
0: But all the money in the Bank of England couldn't pay enough to keep young Johnny Jones away from old Broadway.
2: If you want to take a trip, the surest of sure things,
0: have your houses mortgaged, hop your watches, pawn your rings,
2: and put it all on Yankee Doodle. Johnny Jones is up.
0: I'm gonna give America the English Derby Cup.
2: He's gonna give America the English Derby Cup.
0: I'm a Yankee Doodle Dandy. Yankee Doodle, do or die. A real live nephew of my Uncle Sam, born on the 4th of July. I've got

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0: It looked like soon I might be taking care of her.
1: You'd think a woman had a right to have one gripe. You left me flat.
0: Well, I just ain't the worst.

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1: Why? Do you know it, Queenie?
0: Well, for sure I does. But I didn't ever hear anybody but colored folks sing that song. Sounds funny for Miss Julie to know it.
1: Why, Julie sings it all the time.
0: Can you sing the whole thing?
2: Of course I can. What's so funny about that?